0: girl different. With a girl different.
1: The fact them boy, they're gonna do these things. Never will give in these things. Never had given in these things.

sound nice, it seems just as much it really means. Hey, I see the moon and the moon is pale, and it look like they're taking some cat to jail. No, it's the moon is pale and the sun is gone and the steamboats are coming and they're splashing in the garden.